229. City? This is Joe Lorenzo. Clear. Officer safety advisement. 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
1: If we're closer to Shattuck or the other end?
0: They're on the other side by the marine view. There's one female walking away right now.
1: 10-4.
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1: Copy, thank you.

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2: The Chisholm 8.
0: Chisholm 8, gun.
2: Given a code 4 for their behavior and also an open container. And I've seized the whiskey.

0: Good.
1: Yeah, I was with Archie Hunt again, serving my trespass letter for the Senate building.
0: Or where are you at with him at now?
1: Same place, Ferry.
0: 10-4.

0: 208, good.
1: Order served. It's effective for a year.
0: 10-4.

0: City to 2029 by name times two.
1: Go ahead.
0: Ryan with an I, Sliver, approximately 40 years of age, break.
1: Me, Ryan, Siler, the female half of the transit center call earlier.
0: Stand 4, that's one.
1: Chase Claire, go ahead, second.
0: Stand 4, second, individual, Lorraine Paul, approximately 40 years of age.

0: 220 City, Paul's off the grid.
1: Hey, Mark. We were just out with them. They were actively yelling at each other at the Marine Park break. Verbal only. They said they'll keep their space from each other. Code 11 and code 12 be in service.
0: 10-4.

0: City 222.
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0: I think I might see my subject from the assist at the front of Fred Meyer's. I'll be on foot.
1: Okay.

0: City, Deuteric.
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0: I'm going to be back out with Gene Okekun at Sea Alaska.
1: 10-4.
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0: City 222.
1: Go ahead.
0: It wasn't him. I put some notes in CAD, code 12, and I will be on a direct activity.
1: Go ahead.
0: On foot, inside press.

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0: City 23.
1: Go ahead.
0: I got Gene in my car. I'm going to be transporting him to CARES. Start mileage 86.4.
1: 10.4.
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2: Copy.

0: 2293.
1: Good.
0: Possibly Auk Lake parking area for a located stolen vehicle. We did not previously have it reported as stolen. We're getting information secondhand from someone who says that a unauthorized person has a Foodland and Ace van, the parking lot for Auk Lake across from Fitzgrove Road.

0: 222 City.
1: Right.
0: Did you copy that?
1: I did. I'm walking back to my vehicle. It's going to be just a minute or two.
0: Confirm.

0: 229. 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
1: We've run up.
0: Complainant's not sure where it was stolen from, possibly from Foodland, and he says he does want to press charges. He is en route there.
1: Hello.
0: Hello.
1: Hello.
0: He has a female employee who is out with the vehicle. It sounds like it is stationary at the parking lot, Brooklyn.

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0: 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She says the suspect is gone. He left on foot after handing her the keys. She is with the van and alone. Break

0: 3222.
1: 229 continuing. He was with another male on foot, believed to be going toward the water at Auk Lake, so down the ramp.
0: Sure.
1: 222, go ahead.
0: I was just going to ask for the last known direction of travel and any closing descriptors.
1: Actively working on it.

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1: Glacier Access, go ahead.
0: The male who had the vehicle is unknown to her and was shirtless, wearing shorts and sunglasses.

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1: Go ahead.
0: Based on that description alone, it sounds like Monte Nix.
1: 10-4.
2: 229-20.
1: Go ahead.
2: He walked off with a male named Justin Bagley, who is a tenant at the apartment above D. Hart's. Bagley is wearing a hat, a white shirt, unknown pants.
1: 10-4.
3: 229-208.
1: Go ahead.
3: It's unlikely Mike, Monty. I saw him before I got the welfare check.
1: 10-4.
3: He's right. My cares. And the mileage is 94.8.
2: 10-4-2-0.

0: City, 222.
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0: I'm in the area. I'm going to do a quick 1087 for the suspect, and then I'll contact her.
1: Templar, she said the shirtless male that had the vehicle is approximately in the early 20s, brown hair, white sunglasses with polarized lenses.
0: Copy.

0: Dispatch 2-1-4.
1: Copy. And she said that they went in the direction of the trailhead towards where people swim.
0: Affirmative, towards the ramp that goes down towards the actual water.
1: Copy.

0: 222. She has a photo of them as well if you want to stop with her before you go past her towards the ramp.
1: Copy. City 222 on scene at the parking lot.
0: 10422.

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0: Code 8, I'm going to be en route to Hog Lake.
1: Temper.
2: 222.
1: 222,
2: Ben. Get her to text me a picture of that photo. I'm going to distribute it to everyone, but it is not Montina.
1: Temper.

0: City 222. 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
1: Timber.

0: sir, if you could.
1: Out with the callers, and there's one male that's standing with the driver, but the other driver that we saw went to the lake.
0: That was largely static. I copy. You're out with complainant, and there also is present a male who claims to have been the driver. The rest was unreadable.
1: Yeah, I'm just out with the male that claiming to be the driver.
2: Okay. 08-222. Go ahead.
3: You have the tattoo on his left wrist?
1: It's not the person that was in the photo.
4: Control, Medic 3.
5: Go ahead.
4: Medic 3 is in service.

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1: Go ahead.
0: At the Nugget Mall for a just occurred assault, no longer happening. Two people were beating on a male, kicking him in the head. They have left from the area of McDonald's break. One male is wearing a white shirt, the other a red shirt. We'll provide further as we get it.
1: 239, if you're not tied up, help me assist with the call.
2: 10-4, moving out.
0: Any copies?

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0: Two AMAs, both medium build with black pants, one red shirt, one white shirt. We're working on direction of travel and street.
1: Is the victim, is this from a third hand, or anyone check on the victim?
0: I believe it is a witness, and we're still getting the report. They crossed the street from the Nugget Mall, walking toward the skate park direction.

0: 2097.
1: En route, good.
0: Unsure where in the Nugget Mall parking lot this was, but the description of where the victim is described as a bus stop nearer to McDonald's, wearing all black, and a cap with a water bottle in the backpack.
2: Travis Kemp, 1122, 2000. 10-4.

0: 208-222. Can you call me when you have a moment? Good.
1: Travis Kemp Davis, 1122 of 2000 Square.
0: 10-4.

0: 追求恋爱之类。
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0: Ten four.

0: City, Chunan, in the area, Deegan inbound, Fred Meyer.
1: 209, I copy the Egan inbound, Fred Meyer. What was the rest of that?
0: In the area.
1: Okay.

0: City John. 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
1: Affirmative.
0: 239-209.
1: Yeah, about at Twin Lakes. Go ahead.
0: Why don't you take that trail that's behind Fred's? I think I saw a male with a long sleeve white shirt. I don't know if he's involved yet, but typically he's in the area.
1: 10-4.
0: City 209. I'm going to be around Breezins to get a look at the victim.

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0: Ettinger is clear.
1: 10-4. This is definitely our victim. He has blood around his mouth, but did not want to talk about anything. Said that nothing happened, and he was fine. Clear 12.

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0: Temple Ferryway, South Franklin Street for a welfare check on a male who was basically sleeping on the sidewalk.
1: 10-4.

0: 222 City. Did you make it back to the parking lot?
1: Yes, I'm with the caller.
0: Tim. 209 City.
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3: 6929908, Carol White, break. Seven five four eight five five three, Bradley Volkmer. They both work for ACE.
0: Volkmer is the complainant. White is the witness we spoke to. Both clear.

0: 8829. 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I'm assuming we haven't had any recent contact with this subject.
1: I assume as well, but I don't know how hard we checked yet.
0: Conform. Do we have any good contact information for Allen Marine? I guess after hours, emergency number.
1: Negative.

0: Keep your line.
1: Good. 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
2: Good for him.

212-229. Go ahead. No contact with him in that area that we talked about. I'll stage a D-Hertz for you. 10-4, be there shortly.

0: 08222. 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
1: No, I did not. 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
0: Copy, I'll do that real quick and I'll meet you guys.

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0: 22, case number.
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1: 220, good.
0: Yeah, with Lester Pitka and Archie Hunt.

0: 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Do you have the plate for the stolen vehicle?
1: Negative.
0: Plate is Kilo Golf X-ray 566.
1: Simple.

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1: Code 4 on both of them for blocking the sidewalk.
0: They're both okay.
1: We'll be 10-8.
0: Come on.

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0: Out with the others at the yard.
1: I didn't realize anyone had moved to DeHart. Who all was there?
0: 229-208.
1: 10-4.

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2: 10-4, Bagley was in,
1: that was broken, I think I copied that the vehicle Bagley was dropped off in.
2: 10-4,

0: 209. When you have a chance, would you call this bus, please?
1: Sorry, was that for 209?
0: Affirmative.
1: Okay, I'm sorry, I'm still on the phone. Go ahead.
0: Sorry, just when you have a chance, will you call dispatch?

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1: Being outbound right next to Glacier Exit. Go ahead.
0: Welfare check about 5 mile north Douglas. We received a 911 call. It's an automated recording from an iPhone that states the owner of the iPhone has been in a car crash and is not responding to their phone. I can't get anybody to answer when I call back. The lat long showing just past 5 mile near 7737 North Douglas.
1: 10-4, being route.

0: How you doing?
1: 209,
0: Well, I was en route to the address. The caller recontacted me and told me they are currently speaking with the subject they were looking for, and she was okay. Cody?

0: 2093.
1: Feed inbound, make back a good.
0: I am holding a follow-up. Michelle Borum is down by the harbor washboard. She states she was involved in a hit and run to her person on the 12th, and she's standing in front of the suspect's vehicle, so it can't leave. Going to wait there until an officer arrives.
1: 10-4. I'm assuming this was already made in a report?
0: That's what she says, but I can't find one.
1: 10-4.

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0: We're in route to a possible 1050. Do you want us to divert?
1: Negative. Go ahead and head to that and I'll just start drifting downtown.
0: Copy.

0: City Engineer 19, check, give a washboard call, I'll be in route.
1: Control, Medic 1.
2: Careful, Chaser.
1: Medic 1, go ahead. Medic 1 is responding.
2: Cup Med 1 in route to BRH CCU 6 for Airless Northwest Transport, 27-year-old male.
3: She just called back on 911 and said the
2: also
3: in the vehicle
2: lapsed.
3: She tried to run her over and her mom over and her dog over. The client punched his back window.
1: Med 1 copies.
3: And she couldn't say whether she was going to wait there to meet with an officer or if an officer should call her a break. I made her mind up for her, and I told her an officer would call her as soon as an officer is available. She didn't like that and hung up on me, so that's where we're sitting with it now. I think we'll just have to on night shift if you're good with that.
0: 2-4, did she at least give you a plate?
3: She says she has it in her phone, but she can't get it while she's on the phone. But she didn't get it in between calls either, so. But she has it, a picture of it, apparently.
0: 2-4, for holding for night sounds reasonable.
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0: The people you just checked on South Franklin were gray pants.
1: Control cop. 10-4. I believe that was Archie Hunt.

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1: Negative. I have Medic 1 on scene at BRHDCU for MedTrans. Did that get canceled?
0: I'm Medic 1 cleared by call. We can take this one.
1: Copy. 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Mr. Drive number 5.

0: Control, Medical is responding.
1: Control copy, medical responding. 2572, this is the drive number 5 for a 67-year-old female that activated for medical alert button. It's 2572, this is the drive number 5, and at your convenience, can you call dispatch?
0: Medic.

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1: I'm 10A.
0: Can you give me a 21, please?
1: Yes.

0: 213 City.
1: Hello, Ben Egan.
0: Good work. James Place, apartment 9209 Dunes Boulevard. Upper level apartment has extremely loud music playing. Caller says, officers will immediately get on scene. James Place apartment.
1: Over.

In the patient contact, it was indeed a false alarm. We gave the patient the phone number requested, and they will call and change their address.

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0: 214 City.
1: Good.
0: Mountain View Senior Center Apartment 222, Michelle Boren would like to meet with an officer in person referencing a cool NBC hit and run she was pretty upset about.
1: That works.

0: response report, 09 Fifth Street in Douglas for medical alarm activation. The type of alarm was fall detection. 409 Fifth Street, Douglas.
1: Good.
2: As I was trying to find the unit, the music was turned off. Go to
1: Jumper.

0: Heading 214.
1: 214.
0: I did not see her or the vehicle. I'll be 10-8, and I'll give her a call later from the substation.
1: Copy.

0: 14.
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0: Parking complaint, 112 5th Street. And caller stated that there is multiple cars illegally parked blocking the turnaround. They were blocking his driveway earlier, but now no longer are. But he called back and said that they're still there parking illegally. 112 5th Street in Douglas.
1: 10-4.

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1: 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I thought you were calling me.
0: I was just saying I was 10-8.

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1: Cheers, I'm good.
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1: Cooper.

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1: Copy. Still has his 23 tab on, so at least he's still registering it.

0: intensity.
1: Glacier Central.
0: Commercial Boulevard and Ralph's Way for vandalism. Caller says there's a political sign posted at that location. There's a female defacing it right now.
1: I know.
2: City, today's copy. I'm in Rogers' office.
1: 10:30, 10:40.

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0: 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Cheers, Ron's Ranch. It's a short.
1: On same commercial board.

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0: 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It's registered to a Kaylee Simpson.
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0: 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There are zero cars on the street, so code 14.
1: City 236.
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1: Pierre's one, go ahead.
0: Pierre's one is transporting one to the warming shelter.

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0: I will be en route to the Mountain View Senior Center to meet Michelle Boyle out front.
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0: There's one that's back in service.

0: It's our village. It's between, say, 75 and 74. Or, correction, 77 and 74. One caller is Sean, one caller is Brian. They're both calling about each other. Brian's saying that Sean is intoxicated and threatening to beat him up and harassing his wife. No weapons seen. They're both still on site. Switzer Village, 75 and 77.
1: Copy. Good night.

0: 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City is on 3.
1: Okay.
0: 19.3.

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1: Good.
0: Juliet, Whiskey X-ray 951, and can you tell me the RO?

0: that comes back on a 2023 Toyota Corolla, black in color, to Brody Flint.
1: Edward, can you add him to this call as a suspect?

0: 119
1: Montana, Kirkwood, Skeeter's Cabin.
0: This is Lori Hall, Tiffany Howard's on the property. You've been previously served trespass letter. They'd like to pursue charges. Break. She was last seen on the back side of the building. They've asked her several times to leave. They just went back to check. They don't currently see her there, but did indicate that she's aware of all their blind spots, and they would feel like an officer to respond. Tiffany's wearing a white tank top, black jacket, jean shorts over pink leggings.
1: Copy. They're out. City 236 copies en route from Mill Street.
0: Over.

0: 7214, can I have a victim?
1: I don't... Good.
0: Eva, Northern, 1230, 1958.

0: Bueno, Anthony. Staff of the Glory Hall recontacted, and they confirmed that Tiffany is still at the back side of the building near the door, and she is smoking meth from a meth pipe.
1: Copy.
2: KQA.
1: Oh, both clear from here. I'll type some notes. Okay. City 213.
2: 213.
1: Turn around to Glory Hall.
2: Cabby.
0: City.
1: 119 back loop, Conifer.
0: 2-4. Howard is clear and no conditions.
1: 119 copies.

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1: Avery.

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0: En route to Orca Point, Bravo 9.
1: Temper.
0: City 213.
1: 213.
0: On scene, Gloria.
1: Temper.
2: 2-13-1-19, I'm the Loop and Egan.
0: 10-4, City, where did they say she was?
1: Back side of the building near the rear door.
0: 10-4. City, 228.
1: 228.
0: 012, not escape. I'll be in route to the church bus.

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1: Stand for.

0: What makes you think?
1: Thank you.
0: The holding a report of multiple DUIs in bounds on Sunshine Cove.
1: Copy.

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1: Good.
0: Tiffany is code 4, code 10, and speed code 12 altogether.

0: that he wants. Do you want the details of the DUIs?
1: It's a large group, 20 to 25 people, were drinking very heavily at the cove, jumping off the rocks, being belligerent, and they all just left in several different vehicles, no vehicle description, inbound from Sunshine.

0: Two two eight.
1: You can attach me to the DUI. I'll keep an eye out for the vehicle.
0: Charlie.

0: City, 213.
1: 213.
0: Cody.
1: Step 4.
0: City, 214.
1: Good.
0: I don't think that guy lives here anymore. I will be code 23.
2: Stepper. 3119.
1: Good.
2: Yeah, test me, do I complain? I'll go take a look.

0: City, John 3, first check.
1: Two, one, three, good.
0: Mark, Nash, can you check conditions?

0: 213. He's clear. He's on pre-trial, and he does have city conditions. Is there something in particular you're looking for?
1: NAOC.
0: That's negative.

0: 213 City.
1: Egan, Riverside.
0: Sanborn Valley Transit Center, Monty Nix, has been trespassed by Capital Transit on the 18th. He's currently at the Transit Center trying to get on one of the buses. They would like to press the charges.
1: Denver, show me on scene.
2: Well, 192, copy from Monty. We're out to 213.

0: City today.
1: Today?
0: I will stage it. Okay. In the air.
1: That's fine.

0: City, 213.
1: 213.
0: There's no buses and no Monty. I'll be checking the area.
1: Copy. It was a supervisor who spoke to. I could try to give her a call back if you need.
0: Hold off on that.

0: 213.
1: I'm not finding him. Maybe you just call back to see if he did get on the, or if the bus did leave with him on it.
0: Copy, see you, bye.

0: 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I'm not good.
1: City to 10:28.
0: Go ahead.
1: Lima Kilo Romeo 369. I'll be out with that vehicle at the parking lot across from the bar.

0: 228, confirming Squires.
1: That's it. Study 118 area of Mall Road.
2: 118, I contacted the complainant. They said they're satisfied for now that he's just not at the stop, but he was originally preventing the bus from leaving.
1: 10-4, did they want to pursue charges?
2: In the original phone call, they said yes, but when I told them that we were pretty much on scene at time of call, they were just fine that he wasn't there anymore.
1: Copy. City 203, code 8.
2: 10-4.
1: City 1, team tank.
2: 10-4.
1: Go ahead. 16921,
3: Jay. You cut yourself off in the beginning.
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0: City 214. She reported a strange man in a black car on Marine Way, so I'm going to go bike over there and check it out.
1: Did you say bike over there?
0: Yes, I'm going to ride a bike over there.

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1: Go ahead.
0: Aldersgate Methodist Church, 9161 Cinema Drive. Two subjects in the gazebo in a verbal argument. It appears to be two males, one in a white jacket, one in a dark jacket with a baseball hat. Caller's not able to see their age or race. Aldersgate United Methodist Church.
1: Copy. In what?
0: Temple.
2: 2-1-3, copy. 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
0: 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It was more of a verbal argument. 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They will work the way. Go to 11.

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1: Copy. Can you see if we have any contact info for that RO?

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1: Good.
0: You can show me out of service.
1: Yeah, have a good night.
2: Go ahead.
1: I have a phone number for the RO.
2: Copy. If you could stick it in notes for me, I'll give him a call.
1: Pepper.

0: 213C.
1: Nancy.
0: Good morning. 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

0: 236-190. 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
1: Yeah, if you can get eyes on them from down like South Franklin, that might be helpful just to see where they're at. Dispatch is going to reach out to the maintenance over time.
0: Copy. Where was, what section was you last time on, facing South Franklin, or where?
1: Yeah, so I'm right at the top of the stairs. Last time they were visible, I'm guessing they've retreated a little further onto the roof.
0: Copy. I'm assuming see from the top of the downtown Jones Center parking garage. I'll keep advised.
1: Copy, thank you.

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1: En route from Douglas, so probably about 15.
0: 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Thank you for the help.

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2: Negative, Glacier, Jordan.
4: Do you want to look at call 473? I don't know if this is something we just want to coach Elvis until he calls back or what.
0: City 236, 1029 times 3.
1: Go ahead.
0: All going to be out of Alaska. First is going to be 8010565. Break. Second is going to be 7468860, break. Third is going to be 7926751.

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1: Good.
0: If you haven't already, you can cancel building maintenance. 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
1: Temporary.

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1: Good.
0: I believe it was Kilo November Tango 623 on like a 77 Ford.

0: that the one that 236 ran earlier? Is that what you're trying to run?
1: Oh, it might have been. I don't know if he ran it or not.
0: The, like, 76 pickup?
1: That's the one.
0: Yeah, we got it.
1: Copy. I'm tank.
0: 10-4.

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0: The interview was conducted. You can remove the bolo. Thank you. I'm 10-8.
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1: Copy. You're responding to Hillview Apartments, number 2, for an adult female with difficulty breathing. Her neighbor called and said she's outside on the porch. Number 2, Hillview.
2: Standard or priority criteria?
1: It is priority. Medic 1, did you copy that it's priority response?
0: Copy.

0: 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Number 2's on the lower level, right?
1: I'm not sure yet.

0: 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You're coming up on it pretty fast.
1: City 214, substation.

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You'll see us. Medic 1's on scene.

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0: 214 City. Disturbance in front of the Triangle and the Imperial. Females asking the bartender at the Triangle to call for assistance. There's a male being aggressive with a group of females. Described as a WMA in a dark gray, black cutoff t-shirt that says CHCM on it. He's got his hair pulled back in a bun, and there's a crowd gathering near the Triangle.
1: Tip 4, 190, copy from 3rd Street, Douglas.
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1: Temper. 228 expiring 25. 214 City.
0: Good.
1: The male and the female are walking up the hill towards space.
0: Tempor, I'm heading up the hill. Actually, I'm out with them. We are Franklin First Street.
1: Tempor.
0: City 236, me too.

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0: 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She was issued a code 4 for her registration in March.

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0: Medic 1's route to the hospital. Douglas Command's terminated.
2: 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Right. 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
1: Good.
0: On the first port out of Alaska, versus 8120696, Isaacson Race. Second Alaska, 7314949, Escalante Brakes. Next Alaska, 6499768, Areola. Next Alaska, 8100217, Taylor Brakes. Next one's out of Washington, Whiskey Delta Lima 5 Zulu 1 Papa 3013 Bravo for Jeffrey Simpson, 1-62 Race. Next one's out of Oregon, Oregon 5656551, Heather Kirko, looks like born around 26. Born around 74. 10-270.

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1: Can you have medics respond to our location for a male with a left wrist injury?
2: Routine, okay.
3: 3019, that's fine. He's up and talking. He just sprained his wrist when he fell to the ground.
2: Confirming you guys are at Franklin and First still?
3: Yeah, if they come up to 2nd and Franklin, we can have the guy walk up there. 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

medical and one available, engine 11, medic 3, standard response, South Franklin and 2nd Street for an adult male with a wrist injury. 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

0: 11 is responding.
1: Control copy, Central 11 responding to North 2nd and 2nd Street for an adult male with a wrist injury from assault or altercation. JCD is with the subject in the core downtown. Is going to have him walk up to 2nd and North 2nd to meet you there.
0: Left.

0: Medic 3 is responding.
1: Central Valley's Medic 3 responding to North Franklin and 2nd Street for an adult male with injury from either a fall or an assault. He was with JTD in the core downtown area. They're going to have him walk up to 2nd Street and North Franklin to meet with you.

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1: Good.
0: They're all clear.
1: 11.
2: Yep.
1: 11, 5. 11's on scene with JPD. We're establishing Franklin Command.

0: call Medic One.
1: Medic One, go ahead.
0: Medic One is clear of BRH. We can respond to the downtown call.
1: Copy. Medic Three, what's your location?
0: Medic Three is at Egan and the Glacier Highway overpass at UL.
1: Copy. Do you guys want to cancel? Medic One can get contingent.
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1: Okay, so you guys can cancel. Medic One will take it.
0: Medic Three copies. Medic One's responding. Can you give details?
1: 10-4, GP, that was a subject that has a wrist injury, it sounds like possibly from a fall.
2: Yes.
1: Engine 11's in.
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0: Copy, thank you.
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0: Medic 3 copies. 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
1: Right.
0: Can you head over to Chinook 8F Foxtrot? I'm going to send medical for, I don't really know what I'm sending medical for, but there's a person who sounds intoxicated who wants medical for someone who is down and can't walk, and they said they're awake but won't let them talk to me. So I would just like you to accompany them.
1: Copy. You're not.

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1: Yeah. 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

0: response to Chinook 8S Foxtrot for an unknown issue.
1: Control, medic, please respond. Drop.
0: Copy. Male who sounded intoxicated reports there's a man down. You can't see my air quotes, but I'm using them. And he can't walk and needs assistance, but he refused to provide much more information. I think it's weird, so I'm sending GB as well. It's at Chinook 8 at Foxtrot.
1: Medic 3 copies. Do we know if Karis is a drop-off only at this point?
0: I believe they're in full service.
1: Medic 3 copies. Thank you.

0: situation.
1: Jet?
0: Come out with the person. He's up. He doesn't need medical.
2: Control, he does not need medical?
0: Yes.
2: Central Traffic Medic 1 responding standard. Housing first, room 142 for a female in her 40s that's complaining of difficulty breathing. The caller was staff, and prior to contacting us, they told her to meet in the lobby. I advised them that the patient should stay put, so she'll either be in the lobby or room 142.
0: Hey, Vern, we're about to clear it out.

0: follow Cancer Med 1 if you can respond to housing first for the difficulty breathing.
1: Medic 2 copies. Responding to housing first, Medic 1 can cancel.
0: Medic 1, did you copy the cancellation for you to housing first?
2: Medic 1 copies, thank you.
3: Report of what could only be described as a brawl at Sandy Beach. Report of 20 underage drunk kids fighting. 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Single caller.
4: 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So 236 myself and Ron.
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1: Bravo, head this way until we can barrel over again.
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0: 10-4.

0: 236, confirming you're in route to that call as well.
1: Hey, firm, and for the other call, all the groups are separated. We'll be filing charges.

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0: Housing First Command. Medic 3 is level 1.
1: Yeah, I agree. We have a vacation contact there. You guys need to come on in.
0: Medic 3 copies. We'll come on in when we arrive on scene.
2: 31 to confirm, buddy.
3: 119, go ahead.
2: Says he wasn't involved. Zach Cassie, 822 of 10, Briggs. Well, it looks like a victim. We got beat up pretty good. Maybe I have medical response with.
3: Copy. Zach Cassie, any victim, no name.
2: We're working on it. There's lots of scrapes and scratches and stuff.
3: Step four.
2: City 236, attach witness.
3: Go ahead.
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0: Medic 3, you're back on
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2: Yeah, we're right blocking the entire road. They can't miss us.
0: Go ahead.
1: If you guys want to start bringing your gurney in, we're working our way towards you.

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1: Copy, GP is on scene and they're requesting assistance with a subject who's been the victim of a fight, described as beat up pretty good and lots of scrapes. They're going to be in front of the road that leads to Treadwell Arena. They said you can't miss them.
0: Copy.

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0: The witness you ran, Tyler Snyder, out of Big Lake, Alaska, born in 09, is clear.
1: Go for 236.
0: Witness, Tyler Snyder, born 09. He's out of Big Lake, Alaska. He is clear.
1: Oh, thank you. Very warranted.
2: Good.
1: Do you have an address for Amanda Moss? Maybe 2nd Street Douglas?
0: Number.

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1: 119.
0: We have 1502 2nd Street in Douglas.
1: Alrighty, one Bravo unit had there to see if she can get mom to wake up. She didn't answer the phone, and the other Bravo unit had us.
2: City, 2-2-H, copy.
0: Are you going to the 2nd Street, or are you going to the scene?
2: Going to 2nd Street.
0: Copy. 213, you can proceed to the scene.
2: 10-4, passing James.
0: Copy.
2: Actually, John.

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2: Super.
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0: 213, 214, could you join me over here? 10-4.

0: to it.
1: Good.
0: Good. I'll be at the Richmond for the one.
1: Pepper, 1502.
0: That's correct.

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Back in service.

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1: 236
0: is with Walker and the ambulance crew. Break.
1: 10-4.
0: I have moved to Sandy Beach with the other two units. Break.
1: Good.
0: 2-8-119.
2: Right.
0: Have you made contact there yet?
2: Dispatch is doing some digging. The front door's got like a keypad on it, and it's got different units going in.
0: Try the address backwards.

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0: That comes back on a 2015 Toyota RAV to Alaska's Pecola. It's valid till 2020.
1: What's that come back to?
0: Toyota RAV4.
1: I'm sorry, who does it come back to?
0: It's a Piukala, P-I-U-K-A-L-A, first of Jessica, or Micaiah.
1: Copy.

0: 31.
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0: 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Might be with a boyfriend named Darius, lives downtown. Do we have anything close to that in our records?
1: We have 5 Dariuses.
0: Anything downtown and anything about mom's age?
1: Two thirty-six.
0: He thinks Darius is pretty young. He said maybe around 27, 30, and he said he lives downtown for sure.
1: Copy.

0: clear 2819. Did you make it inside the apartment in public?
1: Not yet. Still knocking on the door.

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0: We are walking down now.
1: I'm so sorry, I couldn't hear you.
0: I'm walking out with our subject right now.
1: I don't know.

0: 31.
1: Go ahead.
0: Now 228. And what was the apartment number?
1: Number 4.

0: 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Does Amanda Moss have a vehicle?
1: Stand by.
2: 119, we're on the phone with Darius, and he's going to get a message to her.
0: 10-4. Hey, we've called her cell phone probably about 10 to 15 times.
2: Copy, we're working on it.
0: Really appreciate it, thank you.

0: Control on Douglas, come in.
1: 7D.
0: Does he know his door code?
1: Yeah, I'm officially locked off with 2 PD following.
0: Yeah, he's reluctant to give it to us.
1: Yeah,
0: it doesn't want to go to his house. Copy.
2: Serva 06 white Chevy Trailblazer registered to her, 28 of George Sam King 937.
0: Copy, George King, what was it?
2: Sorry, Golf Sierra Kilo 937.
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0: Copy.
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0: 214. Good. Just confirming you and 13 are still at the beach.
1: Oh, no. I am in my car. Driving around.
0: Carrie, are you still on the call? You want me to put you available?
1: I could be a tenant. The other half of this party left earlier in a red car.
0: Copy. 214, City.
1: Good.
2: We have two calls in Douglas. Both serve time lapse of about an hour. One's a noise complaint on Old Boston Creek Road about people screaming in an apartment. And the other's a welfare check on a child at Deer Park that was screaming since about 10 o'clock.
1: That works. En route to Old Lawson Creek first.

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1: Two 1-3 copy, you're going to the call with him or you're going to the other call?

0: 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We have her on the phone. Stand by.
1: Perfect.

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0: Do you have a DOB on him?
1: I haven't gotten it, but I'll work on it.
2: City 214, I have it. Stand by. City 214, 9-9 of 2010.
0: Great, thank you.

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0: 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They agree to quiet down. Code 11.
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0: So you want to?
1: Yes.
0: We're out to Menhall Towers to pick up Amanda.
1: Temper. Russian air readable. 214. I only copied code 12.

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1: Hey, firm, just waiting for mom to get back.

0: 31. Back at the residence, name and address, 26.2.
1: 26.2?

0: 13, I have a domestic. It could be in the area of 6002 Montgomery Street. A female who identified herself as Rochelle Carson said that James Ellisoff assaulted her. She said she didn't know where he lived, but it was across from you guys. You're not seeing my air quotes, but they're there. Break. She said it was maybe Columbia. She disconnected without providing any further information and is calling from an uninitiated phone. Break. Call in 2025-119 noted that he lived at 6002 Montgomery Street. She said she wasn't from here, but the only Rochelle Carson we have in local records is from here. WFA, pink hair in her photo, about 6 foot, 200 pounds.
1: City 214, I copy that call from the substation.
2: Trevor.

0: 214-119. Ed. 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
1: Head that way.
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0: Clear from here. 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
1: Kevin.
0: 2-2-8-1-19. Sorry. 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Can you stay in Alpha until he clears?

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0: It comes back to a last of travel said first of Ryan on a 02 Honda CRV, blue in color, 11:30 of 26.
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0: Correct.
1: 10-4.
2: So you want to tell the others, Montgomery?

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0: Last thing leaving from you is heading towards the Camp Dave using the back alley male that has struck a female several times and even kicked her break. There's two males, the one that's wearing the whitish-bluish colored top is the one that did the assault. There's another male wearing black that's walking with them. And the female is wearing a green top and black yoga pants, all seen heading towards the Candace using what was described as the back alley.
1: Good. 10-4.
2: The carrier one is stopping in the Twin Lakes parking lot to talk to the individuals in the back of the van.
0: Negative, all three together using the back alley.
1: 10-4. 10-4. I'm in route.
0: 10-4.
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1: 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He indicated he hasn't had his heart rib in about 2 weeks.
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1: Tipper,
0: were you flagged down for another patient? Because ours was either in the call box at the substation. We'll investigate. Look like maybe you moved across the street, but we'll check it out.
1: Copy.

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0: 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I think we'll have at least one person for you.

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3: Good. Flight in front of the Alaskan, 8 individuals, no sounds of weapons, but it definitely sounds like it's now physical. In front of the Alaskan, altercation involving 8.
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4: City 813, I will be joining another.
3: Sever. It sounds like there's at least one on the ground. I can hear background conversations about let him up, get off of him, lots of yelling.

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1: Okay.
0: First is going to be out of Florida. That'll be Foxtrot 232-730-16800. Last of Ford, break. Second's going to be out of South Africa. First is going to be Juliet, Alpha, November, Oscar, last of Horn. Should be Hotel, Oscar, Romeo, November. DOP looks like 0224 of 93.
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1: Juliet Yankee, November 8, 22, some damage in the foot.

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0: 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Florida, we didn't find anything on that one. And South Africa was clear NCIC, but we can't run anything else.
1: Copy. All clear except for Florida.
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1: Sure.
0: Foxtrot 232-730-18-8-0-0-0, break. Last name Ford, Stanley Eric, date of birth 9/21/97.
1: 10-4, I got that one back.
0: Ten four.

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0: 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Break. Alcohol is on board, alert, conscious. He's got swelling to a cheek and abrasions to an arm.
1: 10-4.

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0: 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There was a large fight, and this person has some abrasions they'd like to have checked out.

0: 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Medic 1's responding. Excuse me, Medic 3's responding.
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1: 10-4, from what we're seeing down here, I don't believe so, but thank you for doing that.

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1: Good.
2: Alpha 455. 5-4-3.
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2: 5-8-4-8.
1: Then I will. I copy.
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1: To 1-3.
0: Almanza, that's clear.
1: 10-4. City 214, can I add one?
0: Go ahead.
1: Name is Claire White, probably born 96 or something like that.

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0: 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Code 23.
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0: Right. 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Several times they're walking towards Loop. 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Time lapse about 10 minutes.
1: Copy. Transporting 1 to Duck Ridge.
0: 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Good.

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1: 10-4.
2: City 19 is well en route.
1: Copy. 2-2-8.
2: Go ahead.
1: You're transporting somebody from that previous call to the...
2: That's correct.
1: Copy, I'll put you back on it.
2: City 228, starting mileage will be 78.8.
1: Copy.

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0: 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Yeah, I'm just passing Valley.

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1: Steven Richards, roundabout.
0: There's a couple of the bus stops, Thunder Mountain Road. It's not them. They just got dropped off by a car. The BMA and looks like maybe a white female.
1: Arrive at Duck Creek. Mileage is 88.8.

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1: Go ahead.
0: Sorry, how long ago was the call?
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0: 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Nothing on the initial search, so I'm just going to expand on my search real quick.

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Copy. 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
1: Check one.
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0: 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The other one was Luann Paul, IFA, probably 35 to 40, break. That's it for now. I can't remember if you have a ankle monitor. 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
1: Support.

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1: Tibor. 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

Medic 1 is responding. Copy Medic 1, standard response to 1701 Douglas Highway, Unit A Alpha, for a 78-year-old male who nonverbal right now and appears to be having breathing difficulty, history of throat cancer. He's going to be at Minkle Lodge apartment. It's Bill the Garage, standard response.

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0: It's 11 on scene with Medic 1, establishing Douglas Command.

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1: Medic 10, go ahead.
0: Medic 10 is responding.
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1: Copy. 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
0: Medic 10, copy. 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
0: 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I'll get you.
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1: 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You're going to call and go ahead.
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I'm going to attach you to a phone call, reference legal questions.

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0: 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I'm still getting a lot of static from that location, but just verifying the subject is Kalen. If that's the affirmative, that's the one I'm adding.
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0: 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Go ahead. Medic 1 is transporting to VIH.
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1: I'll be out with 1 Viking on Egan, inbound, just for glacier access.

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0: 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I can trail it.
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0: City 229, code 4 for Pike County again. He's going to get off at Glacier Access.
1: 10-4, so far I have the 27 you asked for is valid. I'm still running the 1029.
0: 10-4.

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1: I'll have that way in a minute.
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1: How far? 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
1: City 209, any update on Monterey?
0: My update is that we notified them.

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1: Oh, great. En route.
0: Copy.
1: 239 City, is there a disco on that car? 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
0: They're clear.
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0: 1028. Lima Papa Hotel 787, break. That's the car that's broken down. It's got its transmission out. They already called the tow on the way.
1: Expires 1027 on a town. 2017 Cadillac XT5 to Katrina Meyer of Anka.
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0: 222 City. Good. I have an assault that occurred from a domestic at 4512 Dredge Lake Road. Caller's advising that her husband, Eric Boone, pushed her down and then left in a gray truck. He was leaving to go have breakfast with his daughter. Caller did not want to advise where he was going to have breakfast, but there he should have no weapons on him. Caller standing by at the residence for contact.
1: Copy.

0: density to it. I copy the assault. I'll be en route.
1: 10-8. Just code 8 on that prior.
0: Good.
1: Code 8 on that prior, if you said I missed it.
0: Tempor, code 8. What kind of great truck was he supposed to be driving?
2: She advised she wasn't good with vehicle types. I am trying to find it now in Abson.
0: Tempor. There was a gray Dodge Dakota that just went through loop pretty quickly. I'm going to turn around and see if I can find it.

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1: Original location.
0: Civic.
2: City 22 interrupt.

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0: 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Nobody saw anything, though. They're code 10, and I believe the museum's going to issue them a trespass letter. But both units in service.

0: 2396. 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Camping Aurora Harbor in the parking lot, complaining to a passerby, and there's a bunch of what you call homeless people camping with several cars that are there as well.
1: Edward.
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0: Possible matches. Amanda Lynch, date of birth 5/11/81 is clear. And possible match for Adam Goldman with date of birth 10/7/88 is clear.
1: Stay aboard.

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2: 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They're going to be code 10 shortly with both vehicles, both units in service.
0: Oh.

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0: Glacier inbound, Glacier access, or Egan inbound, Glacier access, Kilo Echo Charlie 927.

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0: City to 22.
1: I see.
0: The last two names are hyphenated as the last name. It has both as the surname.

0: 22, sir.
1: Go ahead.
0: I can't find him in Appleton. He's clear at NCIC.
1: Copy. Could you provide me an Appleton ID when you get a chance in the narrative?
0: 10-4. So I just want to make sure the first name is Jose Space Guadalupe and the last name is Castellan hyphen Munoz.
1: Copy. The passport shows Jose as the given name, Guadalupe as middle name, Castellan Munoz as the surname.
0: Copy. With the hyphen?
1: It doesn't show a hyphen. It just shows both of them as the surname.
0: If we have anything else like address, height, weight, eye color, hair color, that's helpful to add them in.
1: I will do that now.
0: Appreciate it.
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0: Go ahead.
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0: Case number is 20.

0: I said that weird. Did it come across? Case number 20.
1: I got it. Number 20. Thank you.

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1: Let me just get a feeling for this, and then
0: I will back 222 then.

0: 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Go ahead. 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He was advised to stay in his vehicle.
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City 222, copy and plate for the second vehicle. 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

0: 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Are you taking primary on this?
1: Negative.

0: Roger, 1 minute, Gordon. Go ahead, Medic One. Medic One's responding.
1: Copy, Medic One. Standard response to Bartlett Room CC7, Charlie 7, for a 55-year-old female going with Airlift Northwest. She's in respiratory failure and is intubated. They said that there's no pad needed on the gurney. They're using a clip deck. Standard response.
0: Medic One copies. No pad on the gurney.
2: I'm going to be primary on this. Going to be in route to J1, 25.3.
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1: Go ahead.
0: Egan airbound, just past Vanderbilt.
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0: We're out with both Troy and Berkeley. Are either of them on any conditions?
1: I'll check.
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2: 10-4. 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

There's a geographic restriction of Safeway, and one of the no law violations is larceny A. Then you have no law violations for criminal trespass A to B, violating conditions of release B, resisting or interfering A, violating conditions of release B, and criminal trespass A3B.

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0: 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Can I, do you have the caller's info?
1: Negative.
0: 222, can you go get the, I think it's the daughter's info and add that to Kat?
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0: 229 City.
1: Good.
0: He's clear. Do you want him added to this call?
1: No.
0: Yeah.

3239. Go ahead. Code 1, site release for both. Break. V-Corps and trespass for Troy. Just trespass for charity. 10-8. Both units in service. Yep.

0: City 239. Go ahead. We'll be hanging out in the ball parking lot just to make sure that they leave.
1: Okay.

0: 2293.
1: Good.
0: I'm attaching you to a 1060. I'm sorry, I'm at 1090.
1: Silver.

0: 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Medical is arrived at the hospital.
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1: Glacier.
0: We got a call about totes being at Egan outbound between like Walmart and Fred Meyer's. When you're coming towards Speedy, are you able to just tell us that they're still even there?
1: I'm sorry, see what?
0: We got a call about totes being in the roadway on Egan between Walmart and Fred Meyer's on the outbound side. Are you able, when you pass by, to just tell us that they're even still there?
1: I've already passed by there. I did not see them, but... Yeah, I didn't see them.
0: Copy, thank you.

0: City 239.
1: What?
0: We just drove past that. It looks like there might be one blue tote lid sitting in the shoulder. Nothing else.

0: Sure, I'm
1: Do you have an ETA for the mortuary?
2: When we call them, it's a call-out service, so we can't get an ETA from them. And they haven't called back with one.
1: Before, no call back, then?

control, Medic One. Medic One, go ahead. Medic One is clear and available. Happy Medic One. I'm going to put you on the next med trans.

0: he'll start towards the AHA doc. It's going to be for a 47-year-old male, initials Sierra Alpha, diagnosis sepsis and pneumonia, standard response.
1: Mike 1 responding, copy details.
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1: Copy, Medic 3. Your patient's going to be 68-year-old male, initials Charlie Alpha. He's going to be off of the Norwegian Joy, diagnosis of sepsis.
2: Medic 3 copies. 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
0: I just want you to check out, call for service 539 when you get a second. It's not important, it's just an FYI.

0: good.
1: I'm attaching you to a phone call, reference a possible sex crime. It, however, is probably just going to be a 1096 issue.
0: Then what?

0: City, 222, 1019.
1: City, 219, traffic.

two on Medic One. Medic One, go ahead. Medic One's at AJ.